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0: 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And it burns, burns, burns, the ring of fire, the ring of fire, the ring of fire, the ring of fire.
2: Ja, to Johnny Cash, Ring on Fire. Ja, det er en måned vi tenker på når vi snakker om Ring on Fire. Ja, Donald Trump, ja, han får til litt av hvert han også. 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John Horton, Lost Highway.

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0: Very insecure.
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They used to hide from you, lie to you. But y'all know we were made for each other, so I find you in

0: lately?
1: I haven't really talked to him, but he looks pretty down.
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3: Yeah, well, maybe we should cheer him up then.